0: Yeah. Okay. Alright.
1: Late at summer night, I can feel the rush inside. I'm into you.

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Yeah! 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Where are you? The next track is for everyone here in the house. Listen! Do it with me!

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We bring the uncertainty to you, because we're the creatures of the night.

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That's what we need to survive. Therefore be always afraid, because we are the creatures of the night.

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We bring the uncertainty to you because we're the creatures of the night.

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If something is trying to get your attention, it's not holy. Our bodies come and go, but this blood is forever.

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A shout, look out,

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0: 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Nobody likes the records that you play, all right? 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

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Listen, do it with me.